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4: it's very worrying because last year Ruto promised the country that abductions are over but it's very clear that abductions are back
3: kuma deine na jo wa furori
5: to transit them to permanent and pensionable terms we must invest in healthcare workers who can help us
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8: 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What they do is any person who shows them concern and care and love, they attach themselves to that person.
6: Gweruta neria tagaturuhe dia mahada nige dahota kukinya neria maudu mothe maria deri ili a Kenya. 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
9: People can say whatever they want to say. Newspapers can write whatever they want to write. But they will not change the facts. They will not change that this road where I am standing today was not there 2 years ago. It's now here.
6: Murugamiriru watumia kaunti ni ya Kisumu, Ruth Odinga, na ole ni mwari wanyina, na ole wali Prime Minister Raila Odinga. 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
11: 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So we can decongest every facility that seemed to be congested at the time of the incident.
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0: 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Oh sorry. 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Ah, we must say, Baba, tengera.
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1: 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But it's very clear that the abductions are back.
0: Kuma Deine Naja wa Furori.
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5: 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What they do is any person who shows them concern and care and love, they attach themselves to that person.
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6: People can say whatever they want to say. Newspapers can write whatever they want to write. But they will not change the facts. They will not change that this road where I am standing today was not there 2 years ago. It's now here.
3: Murugamiriru watumia kaunti ni ya Kisumu, Ruth Odinga, na ole numu wali wanyina, na ole wali prime minister Raila Odinga. 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
4: So we are asking William Ruto, even if you intimidate us, we are not going to change our resolve. The people of Olkalau will not change the resolve. We have a mock exam on 16th. The people of Olkalau will show you what you should expect.
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5: The program will be done in such a way that all the teachers will be engaged and involved. The aim is to build you up, not to make you to be disciplined in the process that your license cannot be renewed.
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6: The reason was very simple. We have the national security to take care of. We have road safety matters to take care of. And we need to know the population of the vehicles for national planning. All these three elements, you can only achieve them through regular contact with vehicles.
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0: Carpenter's Minor. 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
1: Laikipia County, Digithi, Digitho, Sosian, Turashe Manalia 92.8, Gukena FM, Gakani Gaito. Gukena News, Mohoro Madhudhuria na Mashugewega.
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6: It could also be abandonment that maybe one of the parents left, or they maybe have gone through loss in terms of death. What they do is any person who shows them concern and care and love, they attach themselves to that person.
4: Gweruta neria tagaturu hedi ya mahada negeda hotogo Kenya neria maudu mothe malea dele ide a Kenya na moroto wakwani umetu usonora alema koreto makiagira dhirikali orodomo na urutiwira waku wa kene 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
7: People can say whatever they want to say. Newspapers can write whatever they want to write. But they will not change the facts. They will not change that this road where I am standing today was not there 2 years ago. It's now here.
4: Murugamiriru watumia kaunti ni ya Kisumu, Ruth Odinga, na ole ni mwari wanyina, na ole wali Prime Minister Raila Odinga. 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
9: 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So we can decongest every facility that seemed to be congested at the time of the incident.
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1: 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Thank you.
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5: 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We have a mock exam on 16th. 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
6: The program will be done in such a way that all the teachers will be engaged and involved. The aim is to build you up, not to make you to be disciplined in the process that your license cannot be renewed.
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7: The reason was very simple. We have the national security to take care of. We have road safety matters to take care of. And we need to know the population of the vehicles for national planning. All these three elements, you can only achieve them through regular contact with vehicles.
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5: Every worker you employ brings an income into the facility. Services they offer are going to be reimbursed by SHA. Can somebody be able to sit down and understand that actually this is an investment, not a liability?
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3: Public policy is not made from a convenience of a few point of view. Education is about access. So when you look at access, boarding schools are even stifling access because we are looking at our schools from a bed space point of view.
4: Na mashio ni mohoro mago kena FM itainiriri mohoro mageni dhuta waitani chitago aiza kwa ihenya.
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5: Every worker you employ brings an income into the facility. Services they offer are going to be reimbursed by SHA. Can somebody be able to sit down and understand that actually this is an investment, not a liability?
4: Na mashio ni mumohoro magoke na FM itainiriri. 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
10: 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What they do is any person who shows them concern and care and love, they attach themselves to that person.
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0: Hi, thank you. 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
3: yes this must stop
2: must
3: and if I become the president I will sue you niko sukana niko to afro li wanyu
2: go sue ngai agenda
3: if I will become president of which I know I will never become anyway
2: ngai agenda
3: yoko we ndo ukaruga mari
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2: una riu
3: sawa wish you all the very best
2: ngai
3: agenda No edede.
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3: 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Utike president.
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3: 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No edede. That is the question.
2: Gayida thago.
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3: make you the 6th there the more the more to Clement by the way Clement ni agunika kore ya kwa staff of 47 hash midogo to Clement
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